0: It is their fourth week at number 10. Can you believe that? It's Mercy Me with Make It Well on 20 The Countdown magazine. Well, Micah Tyler just announced that he's going to be out on tour with Colton Dixon this October, and here they are together singing perfectly.
1: Number 9.

0: 'cause you're good.
1: That's Matthew West at number 8 this time with his song Good, here on 20 The Countdown Magazine. Isn't it amazing how certain songs become mile markers in our lives? I mean, you hear a title and instantly you are transported back to a different season. I kind of feel that way every time we play a throwback there at the end of our first hour. And I got this message from Andrew in Pella, Iowa, who said, I've been listening to The Countdown since Natalie Grant's Keep On Shining hit the chart. I mean, that's going back a few years right there. I want to say that's like 2001, I think. Now, Andrew also said listening to 20 every week is one of the highlights of his week. And I love hearing stories like this because they remind me that this show is so much more than just a countdown. It's about the soundtrack to our faith. I mean, every week these songs encourage us, they remind us of God's promises, and they become part of our own stories in our lives. So maybe you've been listening for years, or maybe you just found us a few weeks ago. Either way, I'm just so glad that we get to spend this time together. Now, I want to hear your story too. You can reach me at 20thecountdown.com. 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Or you can send me a direct message on social media. We are on Facebook and on Instagram, so I can't wait to hear from you.
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1: Well, they kicked off our top 7 songs last week on the chart. They are doing it again this time. It is We the Kingdom with their song Rescue Me on 20 The Countdown Magazine.
2: Number 7. Face

0: Number 7 again this week, it's We the Kingdom with Rescue Me. On 20, the Countdown magazine. Well, they're moving up 2 spots. Here's Phil Wickham and Crowder.
1: Number 6.

0: That is Phil Wickham and Crowder. They're teaming up for that one there at number six. It's called It Really Is Amazing Grace. And they made a 2-point jump this week here on 20 The Countdown magazine. Well, I want to say a huge thank you to one of the newest members of our 20 support team. 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
0: Well, five more songs to go here on the countdown. And I mentioned at the top of this hour that there was a little bit of a shakeup in those top five. So are you curious what's going to happen? I won't keep you hanging too much longer. 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
0: 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I mean, that blows my mind to think about. We are so thankful for each and every one of those radio stations. 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And they began airing 20 The Countdown on June 27th of this year. So thanks for jumping on board, guys. Now let's hear from them.
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0: Top five. Well, this is a pretty cool fun fact here for you. Before her solo career launch, she was singing background vocals for artists like Ann Wilson, Megan Woods, and Danny Gokey, which she actually recorded from a closet at her dad's house where she was living while taking care of him. It is Jamie McDonald up next, and here she is to tell us about Ain't No Way.
6: God loves telling stories, and you know, there's a Bible full of history of the ways that God showed up for his people. You know, just in the nick of time, just when you thought all odds were stacked against you, he shows up and does miracles. He does the unthinkable. And, you know, there's so many instances in my life where I can look back and say, he really has never, ever failed me. And it's funny because when you get in a situation and it's not looking so good, it's so easy for us to freak out and just say, God, where are you? Have you forgotten about me? And this song, Ain't No Way, is just all about that declaration. There's no way you're gonna let me down. You've been there for me time and time again. As I look back over my life, there's not one time that you failed me, and you're gonna show up for me now. And that's what Ain't No Way is all about.
1: Number five.

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1: That is Jamie McDonald back at number 5 again this week with Ain't No Way on 20 The Countdown Magazine. Well, are you ready to find out who won between those two new songs that I played last week right around this time? It's our future fan favorite, and one of those songs was from Rachel Purcell called Keep Going. The other one was from Rin Collective called Evergreen. We tallied up all of those votes that came in this last week, and it looks like the song that has the most was Rin Collective. Here they are singing Evergreen on 20, The Countdown Magazine.
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1: That is Evergreen from Wren Collective, the winning future fan favorite here on 20 The Countdown Magazine. Well, we get to do it all over again, just like we do every week. And this is fun. Some new music for you to preview and vote on. It is called our future fan favorite. And the first pick that I have to play for you this week, it's a new one from For King and Country. It's called What If I Told You. Check it out.
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0: 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That's the first pick this week for that future fan favorite. Okay, I have another one for you. This is from Ben Fuller, and it's featuring Carrie Underwood. Here is If It Was Up To Me.
1: If it was up

0: 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It's called If It Was Up To Me. The one that you heard before that was from For King and Country, and that one was called What If I Told You. Those are this week's picks.
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0: The band Elevation Rhythm is up next, and they are dropping down a couple of spots to this one. Here they are singing Washed. Number 4.

0: It is Elevation Rhythm dropping down two spots to number four here on 20 The Countdown Magazine. That's their song called Washed. And by the way, they have a new song out with Josiah Queen called Amazing, which it's amazing. But don't you love how new music's always coming out? I mean, every week there's something new to discover. We did something really cool at our website at 20thecountdown.com. We have this new feature up there. 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I mean, it may be from some artists that you've heard of, or maybe some that you've never heard from before. But great way to stay on top of what's happening in the Christian music industry there. You got to go check it out. 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And we also put it up on social media too. So if you're following us on Instagram or on Facebook, then you'll make sure you see it there too. But we've made it real easy for you to add those songs to your playlist. And who knows, one of these brand new releases could be climbing the countdown before you know it. So check out this week's New Music Friday and let me know which song that you end up hitting on repeat.
1: Coming up,
0: well, included in our top three remaining songs of the week, we have one more story behind the song that I can't wait for you to hear. And we're going to find out who's the number one spot this week. Is it going to be CeCe Winans again? You know, she made that comeback there. Or is it going to be someone new? I don't know. We're going to find out together here in just a few minutes.
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0: Well, Josiah Queen is making a 1 point climb into our top three this week with his song Demons. And here he is to tell us about writing this one.
6: I wrote this song with a couple of close friends, and it really comes from a journey of battling depression and anxiety through different seasons of my life. The enemy has tried to attack my mind, but I've learned there is real power in the name of Jesus. When his name is spoken, darkness has to leave. This song is a declaration that fear doesn't win and lies don't get the final say. If you've been fighting battles in your mind too, I hope this song reminds you that there's hope and there's freedom.
5: Number three.
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0: It is Josiah Queen in the number 3 spot this week with his song Demons on 20 The Countdown magazine. Well, this artist was just at number 1 last weekend, and she was back there after taking a 2-week break. Here is Cece Wines in this spot with her song Worthy of It All on 20.
1: Number 2. Oh!

0: She is at number two this week. That is Cece Winans with Worthy of It All on 20 The Countdown magazine. Now, that's after her being at number one last week, and 2 weeks before that, she was at number one as well. So just had a little break in there. But she's been doing something cool this weekend. Her and her daughter, Ashley, they are hosting a three-day conference in Nashville, Tennessee this weekend. It's called Generations Live. That'll unite generations through worship, messages, and conversations. And it's kind of cool because she just released a brand new devotional called Faith for Generations. It's 50 scripture-rooted devotionals about love, worship, and passing faith on to that next generation. So I'm sure she's going to be like teaching some material from that and sharing it with everybody there in Nashville. It's going to be a great time. Well, don't forget to cast your vote for this week's future fan favorite. I played some new clips a little while ago for you. 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
1: Coming up.
0: All right. Well, Cece Winans was there at number two this week, and she was at number one last week. Then we're going to make room for a new number one song here in just a minute. Now, any guesses as to who it might be? If you've been keeping really close attention to the whole countdown, then you might already know, but I'm not going to spoil it for you. I'm going to let you be surprised as we find out together here in just a few moments.
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5: G'day. 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
3: 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This is our brand new number one song this week, so I'm excited for this one. Here is Wait For Me.
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0: After 17 weeks here on 20 The Countdown Magazine, it is your new number one song this week. It is from Zach Williams. It's called Wait For Me. Congratulations to him for hitting that top spot. I mean, that was a 2-point jump to land there, so no easy thing to do here on The Countdown. Well, hey, if you reached out to me on our website this weekend and sent me a message, or if you called our listener line, thanks for doing that. 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I'm William Ryan III, and I will talk to you again next time.
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Oak Hill Equipment Rental would like to thank 104.3 The Pulse and Heritage Church of Baxter for spreading the good news of the gospel. 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
1: What a week. We just finished up Summer Share on The Pulse, and God sure blessed, just like he always does. 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
2: Hi, this is Ira, and this is YFC Minute. Youth for Christ is all about reaching young people everywhere to raise up lifelong followers of Jesus. Here's our director, Dale Kuglin.
3: The next time you're at the lake, look around for all the random buoys marking the underwater hazards. Usually it's a shallow rock hiding just under the surface. So the buoys are basically telling us, hey, change courses or deal with the consequences. I have a story about that, but that's for another time. You know, one would think it would be easier just to remove those rocks, but nope, the DNR just points them out. In 1 Corinthians, Paul tells us that when we're tempted, God will provide a way of escape, not removing the bad things, but helping us to avoid them, just like a buoy. Part of becoming a lifelong follower of Jesus is learning to hear the Lord when he's warning us to avoid those temptations. I think it's an important lesson for all our children to learn. Each girl and buoy.
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1: I've been wasting time chasing after false gods. What I thought was light turned into a blind spot. I got what I want. Now I'm empty-handed. What have I become? Now I think it's time.

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2: 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We just finished up Summer Share on The Pulse, and God sure blessed, just like he always does. 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

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And always on. Surrender and I'll sing it, Lord, have your way. Always. I'm homesick for heaven. 104.3, The Pulse. Yeah.

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0: this is Tiffany from Crosby, Minnesota, and I love to listen to the Pulse when I'm getting ready for work, or a lot of times when I'm at work, I'll have my earbud in, and it helps me have a great mood for the day, and usually I'm singing to myself a lot, but my coworkers are very used to it.
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And you hear me when I call crying. And you fix me when I'm broke, right?

0: 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Turn on the Pulse, say there's some funny little wholesome talk, or it's going to be some really good music where you can just stop your day and praise the Lord.
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0: Hi, this is Felicia from Crosby, Minnesota. And what I like to do when listening to the Pulse is my housekeeping job at Camp Knutson. It's fun to listen to on the way to there and fun to listen to on the way back. 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
1: 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What I thought was light turned into a blind spot. I got what I want. Now I'm empty-handed. What have I become? 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
2: 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We just finished up Summer Share on The Pulse, and God sure blessed, just like He always does. 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

It's David Leonard and Well Done on 104.3 The Pulse. Good morning. It is 6:03. Happy Monday to you. Hope you have a great day today. We do have a lot of sunshine. We do have a lot of heat in the forecast. And keep in mind, still a little bit of patchy smoke today as well. Look for a high right around 90. And tomorrow, more of the same. And by Wednesday, might be a little bit warmer than that. So it's going to be a hot week. As we get going this morning, it is 74 degrees. Yeah, it's a little bit warm and muggy this morning. So just have yourself a nice, cool, find a lot of shade on this Monday and enjoy the great music. Coming up in minutes, Cochran & Company. Right now, it is Bodie. This one's called Go For Broke on 104.3 The Pulse.

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I'm Don, and always remember, you may feel unqualified or uneducated, untrained, undergifted, or even un...

0: He is Cochran & Company with Stand My Ground, 104.3 The Pulse. Good Monday morning to you at 6:14. Going to be a hot one today. Yeah, it's looking like sunshine for the most part. Patchy smoke, keep that in mind, and a high of 90 today. And it's already warm and muggy, 74 degrees right now. And coming up later today, something fun to do outside as 104 days of summer continues. Coming up probably around 8:25 this morning, just giving you a little heads up, your chance to win mini golf for two at Pirates Cove. So that'll be coming up at about 8:25 or so this morning. And we'll play Triple Play next hour. Chance for you to win a 104.3 The Pulse t-shirt. That's coming up. And tons of great music. Always a great start to any day, but especially on Mondays. And coming up in minutes, KB in just a few. And it's Evan Kraft on the way in less than 30 seconds on 104.3 The Pulse.
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0: the same. You can give and take away. 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Happy Monday morning to you. Could you use a little good news to get you going on this Monday? I love this verse today that my friend Billy Taylor shared in the Daily Promise, talking about in Romans 5:1. Therefore, we have been justified by faith. We have peace with God through our Lord Jesus Christ. Justified, declared free from guilt because of our Lord and Savior Jesus Christ. True peace comes from that intimate relationship with God. That intimate relationship with God is developed when we spend time with Him in His Word and in prayer. Remember, no God, no peace. It's interesting that as we have removed God from our schools and our country, that depression, anxiety have risen tremendously. When you lack peace with God, you lack peace within yourself. So peace with God, sin, is what keeps us from experiencing peace and puts us at odds with God. But remember, we've been justified by faith through our Lord Jesus Christ. Jesus has justified us in front of the Father. A friend of mine, a preacher, once said, justified is best remembered just as if I'd never sinned. So remember today on this Monday, through faith in Christ, you have peace with God, that Jesus' blood paid your sins debt. And since you have peace with God, you can have peace with your past. And the peace of Christ flows into every area of our life.
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1: 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And this guy is part of the Friday night lineup. It's Crowder, Never Gonna Die. 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

0: I was a dead man walking, now I'm never gonna die. It's Crowder on 104.3 The Pulse. And Crowder's part of Celebrate Minnesota. He's gonna be on the Friday night lineup with Walker Hayes. And then Saturday night, check this out, KB along with Mr. Toby Mack. You can find out more details about Celebrate Minnesota, celebratemn.org. There's also something called Rural Fest coming up in August as well. We'll talk about that a little bit later. And we'll play tons of great music for you this morning. Coming up in minutes, Chandler Moore. Right now, Stephen McWhirter with No Prisoner on The Pulse.
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Ain't no prisoner, Stephen McWhorter. 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Good morning, I'm Don. Keeping the great music going with Chandler Moore.

0: grateful for you.
1: Chandler Moore, God, I'm just grateful for you. Good morning. It's 6:40 right now, 74 degrees on our way up to 90 today. You know, an average high for this time of year is basically where we're starting our day, and it's only going to get warmer from there. Tomorrow, 90 as well, and then on Wednesday, they're saying maybe mid-90s, so it's going to be a hot start to our week. And as we get going this morning, I wonder, what was the best part of your weekend? I had a really good weekend and ended up last night. I got to speak at Casino Assemblies of God Pillager and just had a great time visiting with people. And so I was thinking, you know, that put a smile on my face. Great way to end up the weekend. And as I think about it, great way to start my Monday, just remembering what God has done for us. So what was the best part of your weekend? Shoot me a text. Let me know. Let's put a smile on each other's face this morning. Text me at 218-833-2778. What was the best part of your weekend? I'd love to hear. And it may be the best part of your Monday, might be a particular song. Just let me know what you need to hear as well. That might help. 218-833-2778. Patty wanted to hear Rhett Walker, All Joy, No Stress. It's yours, Patty, on The Pulse.
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What a great song to play on Monday morning. 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I'm blessed. 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

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Could you use a little good news? I got a good news story for you. Coming up after Josh Baldwin, Into the Wild on The Pulse.

0: Josh Baldwin, Into the Wild on 104.3 The Pulse. And hold on, music from Elevation Worship coming up in just a moment. But with all the bad news in the world, social media, television, sometimes when you walk out your front door and smell all that smoke, we love to celebrate good news here at 104.3 at Pulse, especially on the morning show. And this is about Emily. Emily's mother describes Emily as a strong little cowgirl. And right now, Emily needs to be. She is undergoing leukemia treatment at a children's hospital in Cincinnati. And she decided enough was enough with the hospital food. So she created a poster and she put it up on her window for the world to see. And the world saw it and responded. See, Emily put that she needed free pizza and free donuts. And don't you know it, somebody takes a picture of it, puts it on social media. Next thing you know, one of the pizza companies in town delivered pizzas to her room. A cupcake factory sent her cupcakes. Another pizza owner personally brought by food for her family after seeing the little girl's request and said, you know, a little girl asked for pizza. What are you going to do? So, of course, we're going to bring her some pizza. And then while the pizza owner was delivering the pizza, she talked to Emily's mother and just said, wow, I have chills. It means a lot. Makes you think a little girl's struggles and what you have in your life don't even compare to what she's going through and what this mom is going through as well. It makes you feel good to be a small part to help them out in that situation. We're praying for, we're rooting for. And some of the deliveries have blown them away. I mean, this thing is exploding. She's got a room full of pizza. Of course, the other residents on the floor is kind of liking this as well. They're getting some pizza as well. And they, when asked how it felt to have complete strangers see your signs and wanting to help out, she said, you know what? Puts a smile on my face. Makes me feel good.
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3: My friend Steve loves to read. He always has. He was the kind of kid that would show up to baseball practice with two books and no glove. Last month, he tore through the Chronicles of Narnia for the umpteenth time, all seven books in just 25 days. Pretty impressive. But here's what surprised him. During that whole stretch, Steve realized that he hadn't opened his Bible once. He went to church and listened to Christian radio, but as for God's Word, it sat untouched. You know, it's curious how even good things can crowd out the most important things. It's a good reminder that being a lifelong follower of Jesus means spending time with the Savior every day. But if you've failed in that and are unsure if you can do it, as Aslan would say, courage, dear heart, be brave and press forward.
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this little light of mine. 104.3 The Pulse. Good morning. I'm Don Burns. Hope your day is off to a great start. It's going to be a little bit toasty today, quite a bit above normal, about 12 degrees above normal. Look for a high right around 90. With the winds blowing a little bit from the north today, might get some of that smoke. So they're saying patchy smoke this afternoon, something to keep in mind if you got to be outdoors. Smoke continues tonight and tomorrow as well, and tomorrow back around 90 as well. And by Wednesday, we might be in the low mid-90s. So yeah, definitely summertime and waiting for that next big cool front, right? Right now, it is 73 balmy degrees this morning as we get going. But some great music to help you start your Monday. Big Daddy Weave coming up within 5 minutes. And right now, it's Jason Gray along with Sanctus Real. This one's called Land of the Living. 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

0: Vote for tomorrow. It's Because of God. It's the Young Escape along with 10th Avenue North. 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Happy Monday to you. I hope your week, your day is off to a great start. You know, a lot of times the way you start your day is how your day, whole day is going to go. And when your Mondays start good, well, it's going to be an even better week, right? Well, check this out. Something fun coming up this week on Wednesday night. It's a mini golf fundraising adventure, and it's going to be at Pirates Cove, 5 to 9 o'clock on Wednesday night. And this is for YFC, Youth for Christ, and the whole family's invited. There's going to be pizza. There's going to be putt-putt or miniature golf, whatever you like to call it, and ice cream floats, really? So root beer floats will be available as well. And this is all for Youth for Christ. It is a fundraiser for them. That's coming up Wednesday night. I think the Pulse is going to try to be out there. At least some of us will. So that's coming up on Wednesday night. Coming up in minutes, opportunity for you to win. Have some fun. 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We'll play triple play coming up in a few. And hold on, coming up in less than 60 seconds, music from Kane, 104.3 The Pulse.
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0: Sons of Sunday, and God did. Sons of Sunday, check this out. It's like an all-star lineup for this group. It's Brandon Lake, Stephen Furtick, Chandler Moore, Chris Brown, Leland Mooring, and Pat Barrett, all combining for Sons of Sunday. Super group is what they call it. Great song there. God did. Hey, good morning. I'm Don Burns. Right before Sons of Sunday was Rachel Purcell. And Rachel Purcell is coming in concert in the area, going to be a part of Rural Fest. And she's part of the Friday night lineup. And talk about all-star lineups. Check this out. Andrew Rip is part of Friday night. Saintus Real, Jason Gray, and Rachel Purcell. That's just Friday night. Now, Rural Fest has more on Saturday. Josh Wilson, Stephen Stanley, Mark Martell used to be in the group Down Here, and he's done the Queen stuff. Yeah. So Mark's going to be a part of Rural Fest as well, and that's coming up at the end of August. And we'll have more details as we get closer. Man, some great, great artists coming in concert in the very near future. Coming up in the next few minutes, we're going to play Triple Play, a chance for you to win a 104.3 The Pulse glow-in-the-dark T-shirt. We also have music from Yveth Luna on the way within 5 minutes, and Blanca coming up next on The Pulse.
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0: Beth Luna and Making Waves on 104.3 The Pulse. Good morning, 7:34. It is time to play Triple Play. And how this works is I'll give you three clues. They all have something in common. You text your answer to 218-833-2778. And everybody who gets it right over the next song, and the next song is 3.5 minutes long. So you have a little bit of time to text in your answer. Everyone who gets it right goes into the drawing. I let the computer pick a winner. That's how it works. I figure that's fair. So what else do we need to do? I got to give you the clues. And just so you know, Jason and Kimberly can't play today because Jason's the one that gave me these clues. So, just saying. Here we go. What do these three things have in common? And yes, I'm looking for a word today. Soft, beach, park. Okay? Soft, beach, park. There's a word in common with all three of those clues. If you think you know what it is, text your answer to 218-833-2778. Like I said, you have an entire song to get your answer in. 218-833-2778. Text your answer. What do these three things have in common? Looking for a word. Soft, beach, park.
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It's Mercy Me on 104.3 The Pulse, and we find out the answer and who the winner is of Triple Play. Coming up right after We the Kingdom, here's Rescue Me, 104.3 The Pulse.

0: It's We the Kingdom with Rescue Me on 104.3 The Pulse. Good morning. We just played Triple Play where I give you three clues. They all have something in common. A whole bunch of people texted an answer. Most people got the answer right. The answer was ball, as in softball, beach ball, and ball park. And Zoe was the winner. Computer picked her. And so congratulations to Zoe picking up the 104.3 The Pulse t-shirt. However, the winning is not over for the morning. Coming up next hour, your chance to win a couple of passes to Pirate Cove Mini Golf as 104 days of summer continues. So, your chance to win coming up next hour. And coming up next, music for you from Patrick Mayberry, right here, 104.3 The Pulse.
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0: Jeremy Camp with Anxious Heart on 104.3 The Pulse. Good morning. It is 7:53. A few minutes ago, gave away the Pulse t-shirt, part of Triple Play. We play it every weekday morning about 7:35. A friend of mine said, okay, here's some hints. Usually, when you're playing, it helps when you play with someone else. Like you have kids or a spouse, play with a spouse. Between the two of you, you can come up with the answer. The other hint was there's going to be one word, one clue that gives it away for you. Maybe not all three, but there's one, and then it works with that, and then see if it works with the other two. So those are a couple of hints on playing Triple Play. 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We're coming up next. It's music from Tarian. 104.3 The Pulse thanks Easy Home Solutions for their support. 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

0: Toby Mac, along with Zach Williams and Cornerstone on 104.3 The Pulse. And Toby Mac coming to the ledge. Yeah, he's part of the Saturday night lineup, going to be at Celebrate Minnesota on September 19th. Toby Mac and KB that night in concert. And Mr. Toby Mac, man, he can still bring it. Been around forever, but he can still bring it. Should be a great, great show. You want to find out more details about Celebrate Minnesota, just go to celebratemn.org. And coming up, how about some music for you from Madison Watkins, her great new song called God You Are. We'll play that for you within 5 minutes. Might be close. Coming up, Josiah Queen as well. Right now, love this new song from Tim Timmons. They'll know the one we love by the way we love. It's Music with a Message on 104.3 The Pulse.
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Messiah Queen, along with Benjamin William Hastings, I'll Fly Away. And we need you. And it's fun. We'll talk about that coming up right after Madison Watkins' God You Are on 104.3 The Pulse.

0: You ever have one of those songs, and the first time you hear it, you're like, going, okay, that's not a bad song, but the more you hear it, the more you like it? Yeah, that's me with Madison Watkins' song, God You Are. Now I could play it like a dozen times a morning. I'd be okay with that. Hey, it's 8:15. 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Appreciate you tuning in. And a huge week is coming up next week. It's the Crow Wing County Fair going to be going on, and we will be out there. We'll be broadcast. We'll have our brand new fish house out there, and we'll have games. I think we got the Plinko game we're getting ready to play, and a whole bunch of other things. We're going to have a blast out there. However, it's more fun when there's a bunch of volunteers helping out, and because I think, you know, Captain Dave was trying to explain to me how many tents we have and the fish house and everything going on. And so we need some volunteers. And the funny thing is, we actually need the volunteers when it's the busiest, when more people are out there, and that's on Friday and Saturday. If you want to find out more and hang out with us, volunteer at the Crow Wing County Fair, check out our website. Just go to thepulse.mn, and you'll see the Ferris wheel and the volunteer at the fair thing that you can click on right there, and you'll see where the open slots are as well. I think they're in bold, so it makes it easier to find. But there you go, the Crow Wing County Fair. We're looking for some volunteers to hang out with us and just have a great time next week. Check it out, thepulse.mn. 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

0: It's Eli Gabel. What a year. 104.3 The Pulse. Good morning. It's 8:27 right now. Looks like we're going to get up to 90 today. Might be some patchy smog, so keep that in, or smoke, as you're getting out today. And don't try to do a whole lot of activities outdoor if you can watch it, because it's going to be hot and smoky. That's not a fun combination. Tomorrow around 90 again, and Wednesday looks like maybe lower to mid-90s. So a nice hot week in central Minnesota. And just want to give you a quick update where we are, you know, as we wrapped up our summer share, a little bit short where we need to be, but we are getting closer and closer every day. At right now, we're at 84.4% of the financial need, 84.4%. So less than 16% to go to reach the financial need for this ministry for the next few months. If you can help close that gap, your gift of any amount would go a long way. The most popular giving level is the half-day sponsor level of $40 a month. That'd be kind of cool because you could mention something you're celebrating, whether it's an anniversary, a birthday, your born-again day. I mean, people celebrate the country, what's going on. I don't know that 4th of July is taken, you know, for next year yet. I mean, so some holidays are available that you could get messaging in. Whatever you want, you could celebrate with a half-day sponsorship, or you could celebrate, I know families celebrating anniversaries and stuff like that. That's a cool thing to do. Day sponsors, or just whatever you can do. Some people doing, you know, $10 a month. Some people doing a $1,000 gift. I think we got a $1,000 gift over the weekend. So whatever God lays on your heart, that's what we're asking you for. And if you possibly could help close the gap, you can call 218-568-4422. There should be somebody answering that phone within the next 60 seconds. You could try it out. It'd be a great way for them to start their day. Or you can go online and give your gift quickly and securely at thepulse.mn. And hold on, coming up, Forrest Franks got a new interesting sounding song within 5 minutes, and We Are Messengers coming up next.
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made his mercies new, 'cause he knew we'd forget all the things he's done and just how good

Again and again and again. I've seen him do it 1,000 times. It's We Are Messengers on 104.3 The Pulse. All right, time for some newer music for you. And this is Forrest Frank along with Lost and Found. And Forrest is a different kind of guy anyways, in a good way. But this song, well, it's different. I'd love to know what you think. And I want you to text me and say yay, nay, or whatever you think. And wait until you hear the song. I mean, somebody's already said, I love it. Forrest Frank along with Lost and Found. This one's called Two Step the Enemy. What do you think? Text me 218-833-2778. Come on. You'd-

0: There you go. Forrest Frank along with Lost and Found. Two-Step the Enemy on 104.3 The Pulse. I'm Don. Okay, it is time for the 104 Days of Summer giveaway. This time playing for two passes, two rounds at Pirates Cove Mini Golf. So that's what you're playing for. You got to text your answer, and we're going to do a little trivia question. And you probably know this answer much better than I do. Since I'm a transplant to Minnesota and haven't even lived here a year yet, this is the kind of stuff I need to learn. So I looked it up and thought I would ask this. And everybody who gets it right goes into a drawing, and somebody wins the two passes to Pirates Cove Mini Golf. Okay, that's how it's going to work. And you text your answer to 218-833-2778. Your question is, how long is an NHL hockey rink? All right, you know your answers, and I'm sure you do. Text it to me, 218-833-2778. Everyone who gets it right goes into the drawing, and somebody will win the two passes to Pirates Cove Mini Golf. All right. How long is an NHL hockey rink? Text your answers right now. 218-833-2778. Hold on. Jamie McDonald coming up within 4 minutes, and it's Zach Williams now.
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Jamie McDonald, ain't no way he's going to fail me now. It's 8:45. I'm Don, wrapping up our giveaway with 104 days of summer this morning. And don't worry. I mean, we still have lots of giveaways to go with the 104 days of summer. I mean, we're only on day number 64. So still 40 days to go with 104 days of summer. And so the question was, how long is an NHL hockey rink? I found out that the European hockey rink is 3 feet shorter. I also found out that the air hockey table in your house is 192 feet shorter. So things you learn when you ask trivia questions. But yeah, the question was, how long is an NHL rink? And the correct answer, according to NHL.com, is 200 feet. And so congratulations, a whole bunch of people got it right. But Tanisa from Staples, the winner of the mini golf to Pirates Cove, two passes. So she won, and congratulations for winning on the 104 days of summer. A Moonlight Bay gift card with Dave Wonders coming up between 10 and 2, your chance to win with the 104 days of summer as well. We're all winners because we get to hear great music like this one. It's John Reddick's latest, Holding On, Praise God. It's Music with a Message on 104.3 The Pulse.

0: Bay, Turner, and Brand New on 104.3 The Pulse. Good morning. I'm Don Burns. How are you today? You ever see one of those bumper stickers that says N-O, no God, N-O, no peace, and then K-N-O-W, no God, K-N-O-W, peace. No God, no peace. No God, no peace. Love this verse in Romans says, therefore, since we have been justified by faith, we have peace with God through our Lord Jesus Christ. Just a great reminder that true peace comes from that intimate relationship with God. No God, no peace. It's interesting that as we've removed God from our lives all around the country, whether it's in schools, universities, out in the country, I mean, anywhere, anxiety has risen. Peace is gone. No God, no peace. But when you know God, you know peace. Sin keeps us from experiencing that peace and puts us at odds with God. But Jesus, your faith in Jesus justified your sin. And I love what someone said, justified, never sinned. You're declared free from guilt, what justified means. So there you go. Through Christ, you have now peace with God, and it flows in every area of your life. Romans 5:1. Just remember, through faith in Christ, you can have peace with God. Jesus' blood paid your debt, a debt he didn't owe, but paid a debt you couldn't pay, but owed. And since you have peace with God, you can have peace with your life. And the peace of Christ flows in every area of your life.
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Can we go home now? It's music with a message from Brandon Heath on 104.3 The Pulse. Hot day today. Look for it to be mostly sunny with patchy smoke, high around 90. Right now it is a balmy 78 as we get going this morning with Andrew Rip and Jervis Campbell. This one's called Hold Me Up on 104.3 The Pulse.

0: 104.3 The Pulse, Daniel Spriggs with Oasis. I'm Don, and as you're making plans, maybe you're someone who likes to plan ahead. I tend to be someone who's a little more spontaneous, which means I'm forgetful. I plan ahead, but I forgot all about it, so it becomes spontaneous, right? Well, maybe you like to plan ahead. Next week is the Crow Wing County Fair, and yes, we will have the Fish House out there. And I do believe we're going to be broadcasting through a good part of the day. I think Dave Wonders is going to be out there broadcasting the middays, and I'm not sure we'll be out there anyway. I mean, there's no point for me being there because it's not open early in the morning, but I've thought about it. It may happen yet, but yeah, that's coming up next week. And we're still looking for volunteers if you'd like to help out. Friday and Saturday are the biggest, busiest days, and those are the biggest needs we have for volunteers. 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

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What if I told you that I believe it?

0: Tasha Layton in the choir room with Thank You Isn't Enough on 104.3 The Pulse. I'm Don, and in a world full of bad news, I mean, you get bad news on social media, on the internet, on television, so we love to celebrate good news around here. And I love this story about a young girl. Her name is Emma Lee, and her mom says this young girl is one strong little cowgirl. And here's what Emily is going through right now and just how she's making the best of a bad situation. She's going through leukemia. So she's in the hospital getting her treatment. And she decided she's not a huge fan of hospital food. So she writes on this poster board and then puts it up in her window that she would love some free pizza and donuts. Well, don't you know someone's got to take a picture of that and post it on social media? I mean, how cool is that? Next thing you know, her hospital room, full of pizza and sweet treats. One of the pizza owners delivered pizzas himself and gave it to her and talked to her mom. They had a cupcake place that brought cupcakes for her as well. And the pizza owner says, you know, if little girl asked for pizza, who are we to say we're not going to? Of course we're going to do that. And so we brought the pizza for her and her friends. Got to speak with Emily's mom. And just was reflecting on the whole thing, said, you know, getting to meet her, I was the one that came away blessed. I still have chills. It means so much. This little girl's going through so many struggles right now. It makes you realize the struggles you have going on in your life don't really compare. Makes you feel good that you're able to be a small part of helping them feel good, even if it was just for a little while. We're all praying for, we're rooting for. And some of the deliveries that have come in have taken her by surprise. She didn't ask for a lot of the things that are coming in. But they ask her, how's it feel knowing complete strangers saw your signs and wanted to do something nice for you? And she said, you know, it makes me feel good.
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0: 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And some great music coming up with some wonderful messages. 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And it's Kane's latest coming up next on 104.3 The Pulse.
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0: Jervis Campbell with Belief on 104.3 The Pulse. I'm Don. About time for me to get out of here, but it is time for Dave Wonder's Captain Spreadsheet himself is coming up in just a few minutes. And between 10 and 2, your opportunity to win with the 104 Days of Summer, a Moonlight Bay gift card. 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Have a fantastic Monday. Keep listening to The Pulse because we'll provide the music. We'll be your soundtrack for a good Monday. And speaking of great music, how about Leanna Crawford? Great song she did with Seth Schlitter. It's coming up within, we'll say within 90 seconds right here on 104.3 The Pulse.
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0: What a week! We just finished up Summer Share on The Pulse, and God sure blessed, just like He always does. 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

Stephen Stanley with Fly on 104.3 The Pulse. Good morning and happy Monday. My name is Dave, and I've got some great tunes for you coming up. We're going to start things off with a brand new one from Josiah Queen and Elevation Rhythm. This is called Amazing.

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Micah Tyler with God Did It on 104.3 The Pulse. Our verse for today is Jeremiah 6:16. Thus says the Lord, stand by the roads and look, and ask for the ancient paths where the good way is, and walk in it, and find rest for your souls. When Jeremiah spoke these words, Israel was facing God's judgment because they had wandered from him. Yet even in that moment, God's heart wasn't simply to pronounce judgment. It was to invite his people back. And guess what? His invitation is the same for us today. When life feels heavy or uncertain, lasting rest isn't found in chasing our own solutions. It's found by walking the path that God has already laid before us.

0: The closer we walk with him, the more our souls discover the rest we've been searching for. We find rest as we seek him out in prayer, as we seek him out in worship, as we seek him out in studying his word and in fellowship with other believers. You want rest? You're not going to find that in anywhere other than in the presence of your Heavenly Father. So ask for the ancient paths where the good way is. 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

Jeremy Camp with Revival on 104.3 The Pulse. Good morning. Coming up, got some music from Lauren Daigle and Evan Eggerer. Here is Zaria Zachary, Back to Life. No.

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Lauren Daigle with Let It Be a Hallelujah. You are listening to 104.3 The Pulse. Oh man, I am so excited for this Wednesday. Why? Because it is the Brainerd Area Youth for Christ Mini Golf Fundraising Adventure. And guys, it is a ton of fun. Having gone to it multiple times in the past, I can tell you it is a ton of fun. So here's the details. It's at Pirates Cove on 371 in Brainerd. It runs from 5 to 9 this Wednesday. And when you get there, you're going to see like a little, kind of tent thing. And that's where you're going to want to register. If you go there, you're going to get some special Youth for Christ pricing, cheaper than your regular admission. And a big chunk of that goes towards Brainerd Area Youth for Christ. So stop on by the tent to get registered. Also, come hungry. Because there is going to be pizza from Rafferty's, and there is going to be root beer floats, I think some Culver's ice cream, and it's going to be a ton of fun. Bring the whole family. This is one of the biggest fundraisers that Youth for Christ does every year, and so let's make it a roaring success. We are going to be there. We're going to have the fish house there, so after you get mini golfing or before you get mini golfing, stop on by, say hi to us, and get some Pulse swag as well. Love the work that Brainerd Area Youth for Christ does in our area and want to support it. So come on out Wednesday for the mini golf fundraising adventure. Again, 5 to 9 at Pirates Cove. Here's music from Evan Eggerer. It's More of You.

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And then once it's on your phone, you can stream us wherever you are traveling. Whether you're in the boat, you're in the garden, you're on a road trip, you've got your favorite music. So get the app on your phone. Here's music from Lost and Found. 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

Forrest Frank with OK. You are listening to 104.3 The Pulse. I got to say, I am jealous of all of the folks who got to see Forrest Frank at the Target Center last week. It was a sold-out show. It was a packed house. Thousands of people, thousands of young people worshiping Jesus. And I've seen a lot of video from friends of mine sharing. And it looks like an incredible night. And I don't know about you. I get really excited about young people excited for Jesus. That is my favorite thing. As we have opportunity to pour into the young people in our churches, in our community, as we get the opportunity to point them to Jesus, let's take every opportunity. Coming up, more great music with a message. Here is Chris Rensema with Springtime.

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1: Hi, this is Abe, and this is a YFC Minute. Youth for Christ is all about reaching young people everywhere to raise up lifelong followers of Jesus. Here's our director, Dale Gluglin.
2: I love living in the lakes area because I love being on the lake. But on occasion, we'll be cruising along when swoosh, an enormous speedboat flies by, causing our boat to bounce around like a bobber in a hurricane. What do you do when people cause major waves in your life? Sometimes you had nothing to do with it. It just happened, and it's left you all tussled and trying to keep your head above water. Romans 12:18 says, "Do all that you can to live at peace with everyone." As I always say, God doesn't expect me to captain their ship. Okay, that's the first time I've ever said it, but I think it fits. I think life's too short to spend time bailing out someone else's boat. I'll keep my own boat steady and trust the Lord to handle the rest.
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Good morning. Happy Monday. Hope your week is getting off to a good start. If it's been a little rocky, I've got good news. I've got some great tunes to help hopefully lighten your load and make things go a little bit smoother. Coming up, got some Carly Ann Taylor. I've got some Colton Dixon. Here is Ren Collective with their latest song, Evergreen. 104.3 The Pulse.

Colton Dixon, The Love I Have for You, 104.3 The Pulse. I love garage sales. I love thrift stores. I love looking for surprises. I love looking for deals and hidden treasures. Occasionally, you find some stuff and you're like, whoa, what is this doing here? Why are they selling this for so cheap? Case in point, there was a teenager who was shopping at a thrift store in Portland. And he was going through, the clothing racks, and he spotted a jacket, a Lakers jacket. And you know what? He's like, huh, that looks a little kind of old. And he looks on the back, and it's got Wilt Chamberlain's name on the back of it. And he says, you don't think this could actually be. Well, he bought it for $3.07. $3.07. And apparently, this was not just Wilt Chamberlain's jacket, warm-up jacket, but it was the yellow warm-up jacket that Chamberlain wore during the 1972 NBA Finals, in which the LA Lakers beat the New York Knicks. Needless to say, this teenager quickly went through the channels to get this thing appraised, get this thing on auction. And it raised $89,600 at auction. That is bananas. Now, I found some cool stuff at thrift stores. I found some cool stuff at garage sales. I have yet to find a Wilt Chamberlain warm-up jersey worth, you know, $90,000. So more power to that kid. I think he's, I don't know what he's going to do. Spend it on more thrift store items or if he's going to put it towards college or what. But very cool find. What is the coolest thing that you have found at a garage sale or a thrift shop? 218-833-2778. Coolest thing I ever found, I found a Super Nintendo game. It was the Ninja Gaiden Trilogy. I paid $10 for it, and then I sold it for $150. And I felt like I had made a really big move there, but didn't flip it for as much as this kid. Coming up, more great music. Here is Carly Ann Taylor with Why Should I Worry?

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Guys, I cannot tell you how excited I am to hear KB and Crowder and Toby Mac at Celebrate Minnesota this September. 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I think it's .com. But you know what? It's a great opportunity to get together and see some great music and invite your friends. Maybe you've got a friend that doesn't know Jesus. Bring them to a concert. 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

Ann Wilson with God Story on 104.3 The Pulse. Guys, we are in our summer fundraising season. It runs from now until the end of August. It's when our fiscal year wraps up. And I am so excited because we are 84% of the way to our goal. God is providing for our needs through people just like you. We've heard from 442 individuals and families. That is incredible. The need is large, but you know what? We've got a big family and a generous family. If we've not heard from you, we need to before the end of August. You can give a gift online at thepulse.mn by clicking on the image right at the top of the page when you go to thepulse.mn, or you can go to our support tab. 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We're not owned by some, you know, multi-station conglomerate where owned by a university or owned by some, you know, whatever. We're right here in central Minnesota. We live here. We go to church here. We our kids go to school here. And we love this area, serving this area. So if you appreciate the ministry that The Pulse is doing, if it's been a blessing to you and your family, I know it has. Now is the time to hear from you. 218-568-4422. That's 218-568-4422. 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And we've had the opportunity to broadcast in central Minnesota. We want to keep doing that. 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

things that crumble into rust, that fade into the dust. 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

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It's Music with a Message, 104.3 The Pulse. Good morning. My name is Dave, and we got some good tunes on the way. Grace Graber, Megan Woods, The Afters. Here's Ryan Stevenson, This I Know.

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0: 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A summer of praise, worship, and hope. 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

Grace Graber with That's Who I Praise. Good morning. 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If you're feeling stressed today, can I make a suggestion? Go outside and enjoy the beauty of God's creation, specifically the forest and birdsong. According to a new study, they did a study of a bunch of college students that were stressed, and they brought them out into a forest where there was bird singing. And after just 10 minutes in the forest, the students reported lower stress ratings and positive feelings. Get out there and enjoy. God's given us a beautiful, beautiful area to live in. All the lakes and the forests, and it's just incredible nature around us. So get out there and enjoy it. And, you know, according to this recent study, it'll lower your stress. Here's music from The Afters, Say Goodbye.

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2: What a week. We just finished up Summer Share on The Pulse, and God sure blessed, just like he always does. 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

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Good afternoon. Guys, it's almost time for our 104 Days of Summer giveaway. That is coming up in about 7 minutes, right after The Young Escape and this latest song from Jason Gray and Sanctus Real called Land of the Living.

0: Hi, this is Gina from Aiken. 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

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It is time, my friends, for 104 days of summer. Today, number 64, and I have got a gift card to Moonlight Bay. If you want to be in the running for this gift card, two things. Number one, it's for people that have not won anything today. I know, sometimes, you know, people win periodically, and that's okay. But I bumped into a Pulse listener last week. I was chatting with Nancy, and she said, how do I win? I haven't won yet. And so this drawing today is for people just like Nancy. And Nancy, if you're listening, invite you to text in, who have not won during 104 days of summer yet, okay? I will check. And if you text me and you have won, you're not getting it, okay? So what you need to do is you need to text me at 218-833-2778. It's 218-833-2778. And what you need to text me is the phrase, I haven't won anything yet. I haven't won anything yet. That's it. 218-833-2778. I'd love to give a prize away to someone that has been trying and trying and trying. Maybe you've been trying to play, you know, triple play during the morning show, or you've been playing Chaz's trivia in the afternoons and you just have struggled. This is your moment. 218-833-2778. You text me the phrase, I haven't won anything yet. And one of you will no longer be able to say that after this drawing. 218-833-2778. Here is Seth Schleter with Not a Single Time.

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1: Rachel Purcell with Keep Going. If you're going through something right now, keep going. You know what? God is faithful. He will see you through to the other side. Coming up, got some music from Stephen Malcolm and Yvette Luna, Alice and I'd. I want to thank everybody for texting in for our 104 Days of Summer prize. If you didn't get a text from me, I'm sorry, you didn't win. But I got two more opportunities for you to win something cool. Number one, of course, listening to Chaz during the afternoon. He usually does his giveaway at about 5 o'clock. The other opportunity is you can still get your name in on our Facebook drawing. 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Just another opportunity. If you can't get through on the text line, just go to our Facebook page. 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Here's music from SCU Worship. It's What a God.

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Allison Ide with For the King on 104.3 The Pulse. Guys, next week is a big one. It's the Crow Wing County Fair, and we are so excited. It is 5 days of chaos, of lots of Plinko, of lots of interactions with our listeners and people that maybe aren't familiar with our station. It's a ton of fun for us. But one of the things that is essential for the Pulse being at the Crow Wing County Fair is to have an army of volunteers backing us up, because we can't be interacting with listeners and we can't be doing our live broadcast if we don't have people that are coming alongside of us and helping operate the Plinko game. 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Right now, we've got time slots open every single day on Tuesday, Wednesday, Thursday, Friday. Looks like Wednesday and Saturday might need the most help. 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We could really use your help. Here's music from Yvette Luna. It's Making Ways.

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2: Yes, to rest.

Stephen Malcolm with For King and Country and KB. That is Yes, 104.3 The Pulse. We are so thankful. I was taking a look at the Share 2026 thermometer, and we are 84% of the way there already. Our fiscal year ends the end of August, so we've got just a little bit more than a month to raise the remainder. But we've heard from more than 442 Pulse listeners. If you were one of them, pat yourself on the back and continue to pray that the rest would come in. If you have not given a gift, this is your invitation. We are inviting you today to partner with this ministry, partner with the music, with the message, the encouragement, the joy that is happening each and every day on these airwaves. You can give a gift by calling 218-568-4422 or by going to our website, thepulse.mn. Some people give one-time gifts. Some people set up monthly gifts. Some people do business underwriting. That's between you and God, how much you want to give. But it is vital if we want to continue to have this music, this encouragement, this joy in central Minnesota. It's kind of an all-hands-on-deck moment. So if we haven't heard from you, again, 218-568-4422 online at thepulse.mn. And, we got to get those gifts in by the end of August. We also, if you're out at the Crow Wing County Fair next week, you can also just hand us a gift at the fair. That works as well. Here's music from Josiah Queen. It's Demons on The Pulse. Oh, wow.

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Hopeful with Get Me Out of the Way. 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Okay, so yesterday I went outside during the afternoon, and it was lousy hot. I don't know what the actual temperature was, but it was that, like, muggy, thick, you can't escape from it heat. I don't mind if it's sunny, but when you feel like you're walking around in a microwave, that's not a pleasant experience. We need what they have just released in Japan. They have released a human refrigerator. What? Yeah. It's a brand new invention where the inside is kept really cold, 59 degrees. And once a person is inside, it actually will blast cold air at your head, neck, shoulders, and back. The box was developed by a refrigeration and vending machine manufacturer, and it's aimed at specifically people that maybe work outside in the heat, you know, job sites, construction sites, to rapidly cool their bodies if they are, especially if they're feeling symptoms of heat exhaustion. And I think this is great. When I worked in the restaurant industry, we used to always hide in the walk-in fridge or the freezer. It's kind of the same thing. You need to cool off. They're going to have these refrigerators on job sites in Japan. I think that's really fun. I don't know if they're going to make their way to the United States, but they've manufactured these things. They're starting to distribute these things. Human refrigerators. Too funny. Here's music from Riley Clemens. It's Loved by You.

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My name is Dave. We've got some music from We Are Messengers. Cade Thompson, the new one from Forrest Frank, is coming up. Here is Eli Gabel with What a Year.

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Hey, if you are looking for a really fun time with the family, this Wednesday is the Brainerd Area Youth for Christ Mini Golf Fundraising Adventure. That's a mouthful. But what it is it's a fundraiser for YFC, and it is running from 5 to 9 this Wednesday at Pirates Cove in Brainerd. You can come on out and get a little bit of a discount on your mini golf admission, which is already a good start. There's going to be pizza from Rafferty's. There's going to be root beer floats available. And, of course, a big, big chunk of this event is going towards supporting the Youth for Christ. And this is like their biggest fundraiser of the year. So let's make a big splash. Let's have a ton of fun at the mini golf fundraising adventure this Wednesday. The Pulse is going to be there. We're going to have the new fish house there, and I'll be handing out some swag, and we'll be playing some music, and I don't know. Hopefully I can get out there and enjoy some mini golf as well, because I love mini golf. But that's happening on Wednesday, so we'll see you there, 5 to 9. Here's music from We Are Messengers, Faith, Hope, Love.

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I think that song is too much fun. Lost and Found, great. Forrest Frank, great. Lost and Found and Forrest Frank team up, hard to beat. More of that, please. Coming up, more great music with a message, including Evan Egerer, Emerson Day, and Brandon Lake. Here is Corey Asbury with a song I haven't heard in a while, but it's a classic. This is Reckless Love on 104.3 The Pulse.

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0: Brandon Lake with Sevens on 104.3 The Pulse. I love that one. Song to get you fired up on a Monday afternoon. Sometimes Monday can be a little bit sleepy. Well, that'll wake you up. Saw a news article. France has banned children under the age of 15 from using social media. It's actually the first country in the European Union to pass a blanket ban on the platforms, as I think all of us are getting a little concerned about the harmful effects of digital content on our kids. What's interesting is both chambers of the parliament voted in favor of the measure and is kind of a flagship initiative of French President Emmanuel Macron, and also bans the use of mobile phones in high school. I gotta say, I kind of like it. The big reason I keep hearing about, you know, why kids need cell phones, why they need mobile phones, is that they can get in contact with parents. I've got a solution for that. Just bring back pay phones. Oh, man, I missed. I enjoyed pay phones as a kid. I thought they were really fun. I used to have all these numbers memorized, and, you know, I'd be at the mall and I'd need a pickup from mom and dad. I'd, you know, put the quarter in and make the call. And I think we bring back pay phones, we get rid of cell phones, and I think it'd be better for our high schoolers and our middle schoolers and all the way around. What do you think? Do you think more countries should follow France's lead and start banning social media and cell phones in our high schools? What do you think? 218-833-2778. Here is Stephen Stanley and Colton Dixon with Idols.
1: I've been wasting time chasing after false gods. What I thought was light turned into a blind spot.

0: got no more idols. I surrender mine.
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Evan Egerer with Dale Praise on 104.3 The Pulse. Good afternoon, friends. Coming up, got some music from Jamie McDonald, Citizens, and John Reddick. Here is Emerson Day with No Smoke on The Pulse.

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Guys, we are so encouraged by those who have come forward and are supporting our station during our summer fundraiser. A listener gave an online gift to The Pulse and said, "I appreciate hearing the programming that keeps our atmosphere in a godly influence to stay strong in living for our Lord." Love that. Thank you for that gift and for sharing that comment. You know, we want to help get you from Sunday to Sunday. We want to help you be nourished spiritually. We want you to be encouraged. We want to bring some joy to your life, and not just you, but to thousands of people across central Minnesota. That only happens because of the generous gifts of our listeners that keep us on the air. We've been doing this for 24 years in central Minnesota, and we'd like to keep on doing it for many more. But we need to be fully funded in order to make that happen. We're about 85% of the way there. We had some gifts come in over the weekend. We had some gifts come in the mail and online as well. And so we're closing in on the finish line. We're not there yet. If you've given a gift, thank you. If you haven't given a gift, this is your invite. You personally, join us for share. 218-568-4422. That's 218-568-4422. You can talk to Lori and give your gift over the phone. Or if you'd prefer, you can give on our website, thepulse.mn. But thank you. Thank you to everyone who is making this happen. We couldn't do it without you. Here's music from Jamie McDonald. 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

Good afternoon. Happy Monday. Welcome to 104.3 The Pulse. My name is Chaz Lauder. I hope you had a fantastic weekend. We keep the party going right now as we get into an incredible hour of music from Elevation Rhythm. We've got For King and Country, we got Blessing Offer, we got Toby Mac. It's just one of those hours you don't want to miss a moment. And if perchance there's a song you haven't heard for a while that you just need to hear to start off your Monday afternoon, it's time for you to text me. 218-833-2778. Here's the latest from Bodie.

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104.3 The Pulse. I'm Chaz Lauder, and I think this is one of those life lessons that you learn after you've got a few more miles on the tires. Because our natural, and it makes sense, our natural is when things aren't working as they should, you just put a little more effort, a little more hustle, a little more elbow grease, a little bit more planning, a little bit more determination, and oh, it's going to work out. But that's not really always how it works. I think I learned this lesson most when I was a worship pastor for a couple decades. The congregation's not responding. Well, I just need to cheerlead a little bit more. Come on, guys. Let's give it our best. Let's really get into this last chorus together. But throughout the Bible, throughout Scripture, God often waits for people to reach the end of themselves before he steps in. So I used to work with this pastor. He said, it's not, Chaz, it's not about trying harder. It's about receiving more. That's really that idea of grace. Not about our effort. It's about just receiving what he's got for us. So maybe it's time to make room for God to breathe life into what you can't carry on your own anymore.

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104.3 The Pulse. I'm Chaz Louder. I hope you had a fantastic Sunday. At my church, I did a testimony Sunday, and it was powerful. I shared a little sermonette, a little intro, outro from Revelation 12:11. They overcome by the blood of the Lamb and the word of our testimony. And I love that passage. I love it even more after preaching on it a little bit, because it reminds me that we overcome how? First, by Jesus. Jesus is the hero. Jesus is our salvation. And he could have ended the verse right there, but the Apostle John felt compelled to say, and the word of our testimony. It's so interesting. Our testimony doesn't save anybody, but it points to the one who does. It points to the one who gives us a new identity. It points us to the one who's washed us and made us clean and new in him.

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A message that's eternal. 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

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And this year on September 18th at the Ledge Amphitheater in Waite Park, it's Walker Hayes. And Crowder.

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0: On the night you're falling all to pieces, you can bring your lonely heart to Jesus. 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
1: 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I'm Shaz Louder. It's hard to believe that we are just barely over a month away from the Rural Music Fest. And every year, it's such a special event, as it's 3 days, free 3 days of Christian music for your friends, your family, your youth group, your men's group, your women's group. I've had plenty of people already talking to me. Chaz, are you going to be back? Is the Pulse going to be there? Yeah, we're going to be there. We're emceeing again. And this year, we're doing something different. We're opening up the whole thing with a worship team. And so we hope you'll be there to worship with us and to experience it all with Josh Wilson and Krista Farai and Stephen Stanley and Sanctus Real and Rachel Purcell and so many others. 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

104.3 The Pulse. I'm Chaz Louder. If you live near a lake, you've seen this. If you go to the Boundary Waters, you see this all the time. There's these beautiful rock faces that are near the water, and sometimes are growing out of the rock. There'll be a tree, a full-on mature, like 20, 30-foot tree. And you're like, how did this grow here? And that reminds me of this next song. Because God specializes in planting in impossible places. Our next song is Graves into Gardens. No one wants to plant flowers in a cemetery. We drop them off. But that's exactly the picture that we get from Scripture. God specializes in cultivating life where everyone expects a story to end.

104.3 The Pulse. I'm Chaz Lauder. There's an old book. It's really a classic. It's called Man's Search for Meaning. And it's written by a guy who was in a concentration camp and really just wrestling with all of that. It is just a classic. But it really gets to the heart of what we're all about. The struggle that we face is understanding why we are here and who put us here. And is it all just a random collection of choices? And for me, the answer is absolutely not. I've been put here with a purpose and a plan, and I believe that's exactly true for you as well. The Bible tells us that God laid out plans. He had plans in advance for us to do, work in advance for us to do. That's what the Apostle Paul tells us in the book of Ephesians. And if you want to understand more about your purpose, your plan, and God's design for your life, get to know who He is, check out this website. It's so simple, Jesus.net. And if you want to talk to somebody about that today, maybe you're just flipping through the radio dial, hearing me talk, I encourage you, call this number, 888-NEED-HIM.

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I'm Chaz Lauder, and if you are extending your weekend a little bit, I'm glad you're hanging out in the Brainerd Lakes area as you enjoy the dock or dipping your toes into the lake or taking a walk or just looking out the window from someplace nice and comfy. We're so thankful. We've got hope and encouragement and a little bit of God's Word this hour, along with music from Forrest Frank, Josiah Queen, Edith Luna. But we kick things off this hour. Here's Kane.

0: Hey, this is Becky, and I love to listen to Pulse while I'm working. It helps calm me during the day and just helps me stay focused, and it's just wonderful to be able to listen to it throughout the day when I'm working.
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104.3 The Pulse. I'm Chaz Lauder. This brand has been around a while, so I don't feel like I'm giving them any extra free press. You know it. The best part of waking up is this product in your cup, right? Whatever. I got to tell you, the best part of waking up is getting into the Word together. I come upstairs every morning, and I find my wife sitting there in the quiet, a little light on, so she's not disturbing anybody. She's getting into the Word. She's hungry for it. Now, listen, I can't do that. I am a musician. I like to say I work 9 to 5, 9 p.m. to 5 a.m. That's how I work, so mornings are not working for me. But afternoons, I'm looking forward to this every day. And in fact, the weekends where my schedule's a little different, I'm like, what's going on? About 2 o'clock, 3 o'clock, I'm like, oh, yeah. I got to get into God's Word together. And that's exactly what we're going to do. Great way to start the morning, absolutely, if that's your thing. Or about 3:15 in the afternoon. Grab your Bible. We're going to get into it. Just a couple more songs.

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All right, getting into God's Word together. Grab your Bible, head over to the New Testament. About the middle of the New Testament, you got the book of Hebrews. We're in Hebrews chapter 12. This is verse 1. It says, "Since we are surrounded by such a great cloud of witnesses, let us throw off everything that hinders and the sin that so easily entangles us. Let us run with perseverance the race marked out for us." That's Hebrews 12, 1. As you hear that passage, I don't know what's on your heart and mind, but right away, I'm thinking of the verbs. There's just some really clear verbs, action words that just really go, they're compelling us to really lean in here. First of all, we're surrounded by God's family, and that's just a special level of encouraging. And it's like they're cheering for us as we throw off all that sin that hinders us and entangles us up. But here's the verbs that really just, for whatever reason, today stuck out to me. Let us run with perseverance. I hear that phrase, and I'm like, let us run with purpose. Let us run like leaning in. It's going to get hard. That's what it tells me. But we got to run with purpose, run towards that goal. And how do we know where we're going? Well, you got a roadmap. And the book of Hebrews tells us the race is marked out for us. This is like our GPS for life, guiding us, directing us, taking us right to a deeper relationship with the Father, because we're throwing off that sin that keeps us away from Him. That is just my gut reaction. I really am looking at those last two verbs. Let us run with perseverance and the race marked out for us. We can run with confidence because the path is going to be clear. That's just my gut reaction. I don't know why that sticks. I'm well familiar with this passage. Read it for years, but for whatever reason, those two words, run and marked, that's really sticking out to me today. That's my gut reaction to Hebrews 12, chapter 1. But what about you? How's the Lord prompting you about this? Let me know. Shoot me an email to Chaz, C-H-A-Z, at thepulse.mn. If I share your thoughts on the air, I'm hooking you up with the Pulse t-shirt. So email me now.

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We're getting back into God's word from verseoftheday.com. Hebrews chapter 12, verse 1, it says, "Since we are surrounded by such a great cloud of witnesses, let us throw off everything that hinders us and the sin that so easily entangles, and let us run with perseverance the race marked out for us." That's Hebrews 12, 1. I shared a few thoughts, my gut reaction, my journal entry, and as always, I want to hear how the Lord's prompting you about it. So email me, chaz@thepulse.mn. Here is our official verseoftheday.com devotional. It says, "With the example of all the great heroes of the Bible, both big and small, we can do God's work with confidence. But for us to boldly go where he wants us to go, we must first let go of that sin that so easily entangles our lives, distorts our vision, enlarges our doubt, and robs us of spiritual vitality and stamina. As we put those things away from our lives, we can look to Jesus, the pioneer and perfecter of our faith, and we can not grow weary or lose heart, as Hebrews 12, 2 and 3 says. We can join the Apostle Paul when he said he fought the good fight and finished his race and could trust that God's bountiful grace had great things in store for him. Let's help each other to keep running the race by putting off the sin and looking to Jesus." What a beautiful visionary verse. Read that for yourself at verseoftheday.com. We're going to close our time together in prayer. Holy Father, please forgive our sins. Not just our blatant sins, but our willingness to dabble in things that are not holy, to flirt with spiritual, dangerous things, and to expose ourselves to unholy things that leave a residue of evil, corruption in our heart. Please give us the strength to say no to these things that distract us from you, and to embrace with passion those things that make us more like you as we pursue Jesus as our example. We pray this day in his precious and powerful name, and the Pulse family said in loud voice, come on, amen.

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104.3, The Pulse. I'm Chaz Lauder. It is a well-used phrase. It's probably one that your church has used for some ministry, whether that's maybe the marriage series that they're doing around Valentine's Day, or just a push to serve and to serve together. It's that whole phrase, better together. And we are. We are designed for fellowship with each other. We were not designed to do this life alone. You see that from the very first pages of the Bible. It's not right for us to be alone. And sometimes we feel that, especially when we're in the mess of life. But if you've ever felt a peace that passes understanding when you're in the mess of life, everything that could hit the fan does hit the fan. Anything that could go wrong does go wrong. But yet somehow you've got this supernatural peace. You understand the heart of this song. Because when you're in the fire, even in that, the intensity of it, you're not alone.

104.3, The Pulse. I'm Chaz Lauder. You didn't know that there was pirate speak in the Bible. Oh, yeah, there is in the book of Leviticus and in 1 Peter. Ye be holy as I am holy. I promise you that is how it said in the King Jimmy version. But no, we know the phrase, be holy as I am holy. It's a lofty standard. Some versions of the Bible say, be perfect as I am perfect. And if there's any question about holiness and it feels like, oh, I'm just supposed to have righteous character, and it's kind of a generic thought in our mind, the word perfect, the way that's translated, makes it really clear. You're supposed to be perfect. And I think that you know right away, like I do, that's a standard I can't reach. But that's what the Lord's calling us to. He's called us to a higher purpose, to represent his character. And even if we fall short, we're going to be doing better than we would on our own. It's a reminder, there's only one who can perfectly love, and he's perfectly loving you and me as we imperfectly love those around us.

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3: Should have been long gone now, yeah. Should damn be living.

Getting into the 4 o'clock hour on 104.3 The Pulse. My name is Chaz Lauder. As we kick off the beginning of this hour, I want to remind you that next hour, we're just an hour away from 104 days of summer, your first opportunity this week in the afternoon to win some incredible prizes from Joe's Pizza, Rafferty's Pizza, High Wheel Confectionery, Taconite Canteen, Level 99 Games, and Dragon Forge Games, and so many other incredible sponsors helping make this summer fun. So get ready for that and have this number in your phone, 218-833-2778. Kicking off this hour with the latest from Crowder. Never gonna die.

104.3 The Pulse. I'm Chaz Lauder, and you probably have some experts in your life. People that are not just like your doctor or your mechanic, but they're true friends. And you go to them whenever you have a question. At least I do. Like whenever I see something portrayed on TV, like right after the movie Top Gun Maverick, I went and talked to my Navy buddy. He's a pilot. He works for a major airline. I'm like, can planes really do this? Is this how this works? And he's like, no, some of that stuff is totally fake. Or if I have any questions about the stock market, I talk to my friend Carter. He's, you know, in the process of becoming a wealth manager and a broker. And he's like,

It looks perfect. It's a hotel room, but you put those glasses on and they're able to see things that you can't see with the naked eye. It reminds me a little bit of how we see God at work in the world. Sometimes it's not so obvious, but then as you realize, you don't need special glasses. You can look up at that sunrise or that sunset and see God's handiwork. You can see those chance, not so chance encounters with people. We call them divine appointments. It's like the classic graffiti you've seen someone carve into a tree or a park bench. So-and-so was here, but it's God letting you know, reminding you with each interaction, God was here. But it could say God is here.

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0: good music, that's good for you. 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

104.3, The Pulse. We are taught from the earliest age to be independent, to do things on our own. And that's why I think it's so hard for us to say this little phrase, I need help. I need help. We feel like we're supposed to do everything on our own, but we never were meant to. I shared this earlier. We're better together. And especially when the together you're talking about isn't another imperfect human, although we need that connection too, but it's with a holy and perfect God. We come to the end of ourselves. He's just getting started. Lord, today, help us to realize again, we need you.

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104.3 The Pulse. I'm Chaz Lauder, and if we've been hanging out for a couple years together, you may or may not know this. I am actually the son of a club musician. That's why I live in Minnesota. My dad was traveling around, singing in clubs, Holiday Inns, things like that, back in the '80s. And so I've grown up listening to all kinds of music, but especially kind of that bluesy kind of vibe. And that's why I'm loving some of the tunes that have been coming up, where everything old is new again. We got like Stars Go Dim doing his kind of Chicago Boston-esque kind of thing going on. Right now, Michael Cochran got a real soulful bluesy thing, and Megan Woods jumping on this bandwagon, and I'm all about it. A little bit of sass, a little bit of sparkle, a lot of soul as she's made this phrase, I'm going to say, from the Lord's Prayer into a prayer for us today. Your kingdom come, your will be done. Where? On earth as it is in heaven. We need some heaven down here. We've come.

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When you ask a young person what they want to be when they grow up, they'll tell you, oh, I want to be a doctor. I want to be a nurse. I want to be a veterinarian or a police officer, a fireman. I want to be an influencer. That's definitely one today. But I don't think anybody says, oh, I'm hoping to be a drug addict. I want to struggle with addiction. But that is the reality. It's not something that's planned for. It's something that happens for a variety of reasons. And this weekend, I heard an incredible story of freedom. Story where God just did a turnaround work in someone's life. And if you're listening right now and that's part of your story, you're wrestling with addiction, maybe you haven't even said it out loud yet, I want to let you know there's hope, there's healing, there's Jesus. And all across Minnesota, there's this incredible organization, Minnesota Adult and Teen Challenge. They have been, you've heard their commercials on the Pulse for years, and there's one right in Brainerd. And I want to let you know, if there's someone in your life that's dealing with that, or maybe you're dealing with that, I encourage you, go to this website. It's so simple. It's mntc.org. And realize that tomorrow doesn't have to be the same as it is today.

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It's 104.3 The Pulse. I'm Chaz Lauder. This weekend, in the heat, I had to do a little bit of adulting. It was not fun, but whenever you can do something on your own and not pay somebody to do something, it just feels good. It's a win. And I want to let you know, even if you are not mechanically inclined, please hear me. You can, I promise you can change your spark plugs. It just takes a basic ratchet set, and it could save you hundreds of dollars. I'm going to read you a real quote from a shop. I'm not going to say the name of it. $568.46. That is how much a shop wanted to charge me to change my spark plugs. And for those of you who are in school, just graduated, you remember when you had an assignment where you kind of had to pad your words because you needed to hit a certain word count? I'm looking at the description of what they wanted to do. And it said, disconnect the battery. Remove all necessary components to access the spark plugs. Remove the ignition coil, the spark plug wires. 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This is literally a Google description of how to change the spark plugs, but it looks like a lot of words on the page. It's really scary. Like, oh man, if you can unscrew a light bulb, you can unscrew your spark plugs and then hand tighten them until you get to it. Then you get the ratchet to do the last little bit. 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You could save yourself $500.

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Getting into the 5 o'clock hour together, our drive home on 104.3 The Pulse. I'm Chaz Lauder, and I've got some music with a message to put a smile on your face from Stars Go Dim, from Josiah Queen, from House Fires, from Apollo LTD, and a whole bunch more. And we've got 104 days of summer happening in about 15 minutes, so get ready for that by having this number already in your phone. 218-833-2778. KB gets things started this hour. We still believe on 104.3 The Pulse.

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Have this number in your phone. 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

104.3 The Pulse. There's the air horn. It means it's time for 104 days of summer, and I want to encourage you, get ready to text in to win. 218-833-2778. You don't need to have any kind of crazy knowledge to win. You just need to be listening to win. Last hour, end of last hour, I got a little passionate, a little fired up because I received a bill for $568.46 to do what I would tell you is a very basic car repair. Maybe take you an hour at home with some basic tools. And if you were listening, you know the answer to this already. What did I say that you could do? I believe in you. You could do this on your own. If you know the answer to that basic car repair today, you will win a gift certificate to Tasty Pizza. Tasty Pizza, thank you so much for your generosity, helping us have so much fun this summer, 104 days of summer. You want to win some Tasty Pizza? Just let me know that basic car repair I was talking about last hour, and who knows, maybe you'll be munching on some pizza in the next hour or so. I've never

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dark will give way to the light, but that doesn't help me tonight. You say you're here, I'm not alone, but God, it's been such a long road.

104.3, The Pulse. There it is. The air horn means we're still doing 104 days of summer. And last hour, if you were listening, you heard me get a little passionate, a little bit fired up about a ridiculous bill I got from a car shop. $568.46 to change something, to repair something in my Ford F-150. And I was fired up and I was telling you, this is a basic car repair. Anybody can do it with some basic tools. What was the answer to that? If you think you know, text in that answer right now. But if you weren't listening, you just want to take a guess or you don't quite remember, here's your choices. Did they want to A, replace my headlights? B, replace my wipers? C, replace my oil, change my oil? Or D, did they want to replace my spark plugs? A, B, C, D, you know the answer. Text it in, 218-833-2778. A, did they want to change my headlights? B, did they want to change the wipers? C, did they want to change my oil? Or D, did they want to change my spark plugs? What is the answer? If you know it, text it in right now, 218-833-2778, for your chance to win some tasty pizza.

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Thank you for joining us at the time of day that we pray for each other. If you have a need, big or small, let us lift you up. Go to thepulse.mn, click prayer. Our team will see that. They'll pray for you. And I want to encourage you to share, because I don't want you to stay stuck with what you're dealing with today. Just like this person reached out, they said, please pray for me. I need to move to a more affordable area that's not as expensive as where I am now. And pray for me and my daughter. Pray for our relationship. I'm hoping that we'll reconnect. Lord, we come before you and we pray for this mom or dad. Lord, they are needing a new place to live, a place that's stable, a place that's good. And Lord, as a result, we are praying that it would be such a good new situation that this relationship with the daughter is repaired. And so, Lord, we're praying for reconnection. We're praying for hope. We're praying for healing in that relationship. Lord, pray that this new living situation that you've got already planned out, Lord, this would present itself soon, and this person would be able to move in and just establish a new normal, a place where they can feel safe, a place where they can read the word and connect with you and reconnect with their daughter. Lord, thank you for hearing our prayer, the big ones, the small ones, and everything in between. And Lord, we pray that we would see you work, not weeks from now, but Lord, the next couple days. Pray that you would open up a door of opportunity so the person that shared this request would see that, and their faith and hope would grow. And then that relationship with the daughter would follow as well. Lord, thank you. Thank you for hearing our prayer. We pray with anticipation of how you're going to show up in this request. In Jesus' name, amen. If you have a need, big or small, let us pray for you. Email me, Chaz@thepulse.mn, or click prayer on our website.

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Well, that's it today on 104.3 The Pulse. I'm Chaz Louder. It's probably the heat, but man, I'm wiped out. So I'm going home to sit in some air condition and drink maybe a zero sugar Mountain Dew. That sounds delicious right now. If you have any questions about anything that you've heard today, something about 104 days of summer, an event coming up, a concert, you got a prayer request, or you just want to say hi, here's the email one more time. It's Chaz, C-H-A-Z at thepulse.mn. Love to hear from you. You can also connect with me on social media. Have a wonderful rest of your Monday. I'm Chaz Louder. We'll hang out again together tomorrow.

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going on? Welcome to the program. I want to talk about Jesus coming up here in a little bit, and particularly just the courage. I think, like, especially guys, I'm sure women too, but you just, you have to admire that. I wanted to talk about that, like, what you would really think. Even if you disagreed with what he was saying, you'd be like, whoa. Anyway, we'll talk about it later too. Thank you for listening. We're glad you're here.

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0: Well, here we go.
1: Sometimes I like to sit on the old front porch here with Sherry. We look back at days of yore, back in the day, thinking about back to school stuff. And what I remember, I mean, I imagine that this happens to kids now. But every year was like, this is the year I am going to be organized. So I would get, not a Trapper Keeper, I would get the knockoff.
2: Yes.
1: We didn't
2: have
1: that kind of money.
2: I don't know what they were called.
1: Yeah, I'm getting real Trapper Keepers.
2: Yes, that's right. No, please.
1: But it would get the knockoff. It would have like a calendar thing. Like, here's your, you could write in your schedule of classes.
2: That's right. And it had folders where you could put all your papers and everything to begin the week off.
1: Place for notes.
2: Yes, that's right.
1: You clip your pen in there.
2: Yeah, and it closed up so it would contain all of your notes and everything.
1: This is the year. By late September, my locker was like shredded papers. It looked like gerbils. Like a family of gerbils actually lived in my locker.
2: How long did the fake Trapper Keeper last for you?
1: I don't even, it was lost. I find it in the spring when I cleaned out my locker.

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2: Used to wonder what you thought of me. Were you watching so distraught with me? Did I mean anything to you? Did I matter? Did I move you? And all my questioning and wondering, and all the doubts that I was harboring,

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0: It's true. If you think about it, every single day you are making trades. We're making trades. We decide, do we want this or that? Do you really want to trade peace for control? You're not actually going to get control, by the way, but the illusion of it.
1: You sure will lose that peace, though.
0: You sure will. Yeah. Reaching for the other thing. You want to trade forgiveness for your right to stay angry. You decide. You have the freedom to do this. So do I. Do I want to trade generosity for security or seeming security? Do I want to do that? Do I want to trade trust for anxiety? Up for me. It's up to me. And it's up to you, too. You honestly have that decision every day. You decide what you're going to trade and what you're not.

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0: Okay, we have a feature of the program, and could you do the intro thing?
1: Sure. And now a masterclass on joke telling with your instructor, Brant Hansen.
0: I don't know if I can do this.
1: Okay.
0: That's not a joke.
1: Okay.
0: I looked at my joke that I prepared, and now I'm like, oh boy, it's not even...
1: Okay. Well...
0: It's not funny.
1: Huh. All right. Well, this is awkward.
0: Yeah.
1: Especially at a masterclass level.
0: Here's what it is. Well, I'll show you what it was. Okay. And then you'll see. That's why you didn't use it.
1: Okay.
0: The judge says, order, order. Prosecuting attorney says,
1: I'll have
0: the chicken.
1: Yeah, okay. Yeah. Nope.
0: Okay. But that's
1: your
0: okay.
1: Your instincts were right.
0: Right.
1: Okay.
0: See, that's all I wanted to say.
1: Okay.
0: Sometimes it's best not to tell a joke.
1: Well, then why did we launch into... Oh, that's what you were. That's what you were showing. That was the example.
0: Right. That was all.
1: If you have a joke like this,
0: right.
1: don't tell it.
0: Don't use it. Cause it's not funny. So I don't want to hear that. I don't have time for that. Do you?
1: No, I don't. That was well done. Then.
0: Neither
1: that was
0: do
1: a good
0: I.
1: example.

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0: Got no more idols. I surrender mine.
1: Just reading about the stuff that Jesus said and did, and I have to think the people around him are admiring him. Even if they resent him or they don't know what to do with him, they admire him. I just think that's true.
2: Mm-hmm.
1: If the guy is saying stuff in public, you're not supposed to say.
2: Mm-hmm.
1: I mean, the authorities around there, the culture, the religious atmosphere, just the courage of it all. Mm-hmm. There's no way. Even if you don't even quite know what's going on,
2: mm-hmm.
1: you go across the scene, you're just like, this guy.
2: You look at this guy.
1: Yeah. Like, I don't even necessarily know what the debate is about. Mm-hmm. I just drop in and see what's going on that they don't and everybody's and he's.
2: Well, the Bible said people continue to marvel at him.
1: Yeah.
2: Yeah.
1: You would. And with such authority and everything, but mm-hmm. also just the courage.

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1: What a week. We just finished up Summer Share on The Pulse, and God sure blessed, just like he always does. 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